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0: morning. It's Didi in the morning looking for Trey G this early to find out what the heck is trending with Trey.
1: Hey, so Patti LaBelle is trending. She was celebrating her 82nd birthday.
2: Wow. Oh, wow.
1: Yeah, shouts out to Patti LaBelle. She actually posted on her Instagram page. Patti got an IG. She says, sending a heartfelt thank you to everyone who extended birthday love to me this year and made the 82nd year young girl feel so very special. I love you all.
3: Listen to you. Luna is walking around the house talking about, Jolene.
0: What they got to do with Patti LaBelle?
3: Oh, that's the wrong.
1: That's Dolly Parton.
0: Oh, my God.
4: That's all right. Bless your heart. That's all right. Boy, I can't wait till we work on our colors.
2: Boy, for real.
3: Can we cut that out?
0: No, it's live. This you guys want to keep it? 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
3: We can do something.
0: Hey, listen, everybody. Coming up, we got the 5 things you need to know to start your day. It's Didi in the morning.
5: Amber Payton with BIN News Now. The White House says the economy is in a good spot. Treasury Secretary Scott Bessent pointed to growth in 401k accounts, record U.S. energy exports, and the popularity of Trump accounts.
6: We passed the largest tax cuts in American history.
5: His comments come the same day a new inflation report showed consumer prices at their highest level in nearly 3 years. Alabama Attorney General Steve Marshall has filed an emergency appeal with the U.S. Supreme Court after a federal panel ruled the state's 2023 congressional map discriminated against black voters. Marshall wants justices to declare the court-drawn 2024 map unconstitutional. And Virginia Beach, Virginia residents are concerned after a white supremacist group marched near the oceanfront over Memorial Day weekend. Police say about 30 masked men carried Confederate and Patriot Front flags. The Virginia Beach NAACP condemned the march and says it stands against hate. Get BIN News Now on demand 24/7 on the iHeartRadio app.
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1: Yeah, yeah, yeah.
2: Yeah, yeah, yeah.
1: Yeah, yeah.

0: the jig is up.
1: No, ooh. He didn't. Ooh. No, he didn't.
0: Ooh. Yeah.
1: Okay.
0: Yeah.
1: So. Jay-Z's gonna respond.
2: You think so?
1: Jay-Z's gonna respond. Guys, what do you think?
3: Yeah. I would say no.
1: You say no?
3: I think Jigga's, you know, when he got a billionaire, I think he's just on another scale right now.
4: You're confused.
3: I just think he's
4: Jay-Z is a rapper that is in his blood. You came at him. You're big, and he's big enough to come at him.
1: So you say he is?
4: Yes, he is going to respond. Jay's got new music coming up. He's in the studio adding tracks
1: right
4: now.
1: Here's my question. How will he respond? Because here's the deal, you guys. You got to always remember this. Here's my thing. I knew when we looked up and saw Kendrick Lamar on the Super Bowl and everybody was singing A minor, people said Jay-Z put him there and wanted Kendrick to do this on purpose.
2: I think Jay-Z gonna say something about that too. I think Jay-Z gonna be like, boys got in their feelings about who I'm choosing to pick the Super Bowl. Like, it's gonna be something like that.
3: Yeah. Damn, if I ain't looking at you, Jigga?
2: Shut up. I definitely gotta agree with Cruz on this one. I'm so sorry. I think he's going to respond.
1: Oh my God. He is. And how, Jay-Z, though, is gonna be real good.
3: Right.
1: How is he going to respond? It's about to get good, y'all.
2: Yeah.
1: Ooh, it's like watching a great movie
4: on
1: Netflix.
4: This is what I love about hip hop, though. I love this about hip hop.
2: It's turning into the Atlanta Housewives.
1: It sure is. Y'all can't say nothing about them ladies that are catty and going at each other.
2: Thanks.
1: We'll see when he responds. Everybody get ready. We'll be talking about it, all right? Mm-hmm. It's Didi in the morning.
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0: friend all week long. Have a wonderful weekend. It's Dee Dee in the morning.
1: I'm Bree Wood with BIN News Now. Chicago's Black Mayor Brandon Johnson is pushing back on tougher measures to stop teen takeovers, saying a more aggressive approach won't work.
2: In other places, these aggressive tactics have not necessarily deterred these gatherings from taking place. In fact, they ultimately exacerbate the situation.
1: His comments come after a chaotic weekend that left five officers hit by a car. Four people are dead after a shooting in Los Angeles. It happened near the intersection of Parthenia Street and Woodley Avenue. Police say two adults and two children were killed in North Hills. Neighbors suspect a murder-suicide, but authorities say there's no ongoing threat. And the Grammy Museum is hosting its third annual hip-hop block party on June 16th. The event will feature live performances, panels, fashion, and more across all floors running from 7:30 to 11:30 p.m. Get BIN News Now on demand 24/7 on the iHeartRadio app.
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1: It's Dee Dee in the morning, and if you missed the show, one time me and my one friend, we were sitting there and we were like at a hotel and all we had was a king size, and she's on one side, we're watching TV, drinking our mimosas, and I go, girl, look at us.
2: Look at us.
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3: I've asked women this before. 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
1: You went too far.
2: I'm just asking.
1: Went too far.
2: Hey, check this out, man. Ooh. Friday, we have to tap in with a couple on date field, and hopefully we can do a little patchwork. Mm.
4: And also, Mr. Funny Man himself, me. No, I'm just kidding. A real comedian, George Wallace, will be in the building, and I'm excited. I like that dude.
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1: Okay. 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Yeah, this is your boy Lil Jon. 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
2: Joe Crack.
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1: It's Dee Dee in the morning, and if you missed the show... One time, me and my one friend, we were sitting there, and we were like at a hotel, and all we had was a king size, and she's on one side, we're watching TV, drinking our mimosas, and I go, girl, look at us.
2: Look at us.
1: But we're friends. That's what you do with your besties.
3: I've asked women this before. Did you take showers with your friend?
1: No, I've never done that. I've never done that. You went too far.
2: I'm just asking.
1: Went too far.
2: Hey, check this out, man. Ooh. Friday, we have to tap in with a couple on date fail, and hopefully, we can do a little patchwork. Mm.
3: And also, Mr. Funny Man himself, me. I'm just kidding. A real comedian, George Wallace, will be in the building, and I'm excited. I like that dude.
4: I can't wait. And then we're going to drop some more cash with you with that $1,000 minigame.
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1: It's Dee Dee in the morning, and if you missed the show... One time, me and my one friend, we were sitting there, and we were like at a hotel, and all we had was a king size, and she's on one side, we're watching TV, drinking our mimosas, and I go, girl, look at us.
2: Look at us.
1: But we're friends. 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
3: I've asked women this before. 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
2: I'm just asking. Hey, check this out, man. Friday, we have to tap in with a couple on Dateville, and hopefully, we can do a little patchwork. Mm.
3: And also, Mr. Funny Man himself, me. No, I'm just kidding. A real comedian, George Wallace, will be in the building, and I'm excited. I like that dude.
4: Nah, I can't wait. 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
1: 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We're

0: comedian George Wallace will be in the building, and I'm excited. 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
19: It's the Baker Buzz from Hollywood and beyond.
1: We specifically said no terrorists.
16: Now, I have heard a lot of things over the years in regards to the CIA and all the things that they're included in that we don't even know about.
3: And things that have been hidden from us for many years.
16: Oh,
3: and
16: yeah.
3: As a matter of fact, this has something to do with that movie that's coming out really soon, Disclosure.
16: Okay.
3: Of course, Steven Spielberg.
16: Disclosure Day.
3: Yep, that's going to be coming out. Apparently, the government isn't disclosing everything it knows about UFOs.
16: No.
3: A whistleblower is claiming that CIA ran a secret program to sift through millions of customer DNA profiles, genealogy sites like 23andMe and Ancestry, searching for people who might have extraterrestrial genetic markers. Now, check this out. This is crazy. I don't know if you know this.
16: What?
3: But our sister signed up for one of these.
16: Okay.
3: Her results came back inconclusive.
16: Oh, really? So she's a Nordic, huh?
3: We may have
16: DNA from
3: an alien race.
16: Different species.
3: You don't know.
16: Okay.
3: So
16: my question is, 23andMe, the CIA's project itself, or they just have access to everything they want without telling anybody?
3: Well, I think they got a backdoor is what they do. They have access to it. I don't know if it's an actual CIA program, but they can actually get the data from there to see what's going on.
16: Another question. If you are an alien, why are you turning in your DNA to a 23andMe, though?
3: I wouldn't do it.
16: Right?
3: I told her as a joke she should swab the dog and send that in and see what it comes back with.
16: Well, he's part Canadian, part Puerto Rican.
3: Yeah, so there you go. A little bit on a feel-good Friday. It's the Make a Buzz.
7: Someone needs to wrap off the

0: I'm Amber Payton with BIN News Now. Black Chicago Mayor Brandon Johnson says he's pleased after meeting with Pope Leo XIV in Vatican City.
1: You know, I was able to say that, you know, Chicago is strong.
0: Johnson says the Pope's first question was, how Chicago? The mayor also invited him to hold Mass in Grant Park next year while the two discuss slavery, immigration, war, and baseball. The Department of Homeland Security is threatening to pull federal customs officers from airports and sanctuary cities, including LAX. Secretary Mark Wayne Mullen says plans are being drawn up, but the idea is facing pushback. Black Los Angeles Mayor Karen Bass says she doubts DHS will follow through. And Louisiana's new GOP favorite congressional map is heading to the governor's desk. Lawmakers passed the redrawn map after the Supreme Court voided the previous one. The new map eliminates one of the state's black majority congressional districts. Get BIN News Now on demand 24/7 on the iHeartRadio app.
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0: Hey, it's Nick V and Eric V, the Baker Boys for Feel Good Friday.
1: Yeah, Nick V is always inviting me to go on a hike, right?
0: Exercise, hike.
1: Go up into the mountains.
0: Wilderness.
1: And enjoy the air. And, you know, I golf for that type of stuff. This is why I don't go. I always tell you, something bad can happen. You could twist your ankle, end up in a cave like this man. Rescue crews free a man trapped inside a tight crevice in frigid cave for 6 hours.
0: Whoa.

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1: It's Dee Dee in the morning, and if you missed the show... One time, me and my one friend, we were sitting there, and we were like at a hotel, and all we had was a king size, and she's on one side, I'm on. We're watching TV, drinking our mimosas, and I go, "Girl, look at us.
2: Look at us.
1: But we're friends. 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
3: I've asked women this before. 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
1: No, I've never done that. Yeah. I've never done that.
2: Okay. Hey, check this out, man. Friday, we have to tap in with a couple on Dateville, and hopefully, we can do a little patchwork. Mm.
3: And also, Mr. Funny Man himself, me. I'm just kidding. A real comedian, George Wallace, will be in the building, and I'm excited. I like that.

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3: All right, this is our hero of the day right now. There was a flood going on in what city?
4: Texas. Beeville, Texas rescued a baby and a driver from a vehicle trapped in the fast-moving floodwaters after heavy rain overwhelmed the low water crossing.
3: Oh, man.
4: Body camera footage shows the responders reaching into the stranded vehicle as rising water pushed it towards the creek, with one officer carrying the infant in the car seat through the water to safety. Authorities said that neither the baby nor the driver was injured, thank God, and used the incident to warn residents about the danger of driving through flooded roadways.
3: Yeah, because you don't know what's underneath there. Like, you can't see what's underneath there. It could be a big sinkhole, whatever. You know what I mean? Yeah. And then when you're dealing with a body of water, that's a lot of power and pressure that you are not strong enough to swim through.
4: It's going
3: to
4: take you away. So what do you learn from this situation here? Do not drive through flooded roadways.
3: Exactly. But shout out to that dude for saving the baby.
4: Yes.

0: Amber Payton with BIN News Now. The Florida House and Senate have passed the state's nearly $115 billion budget. Black State House Minority Leader Fintress Driscoll calls it inadequate, while Republicans say it's fiscally responsible.
1: There's not enough for affordable housing.
0: Governor Ron DeSantis says he'll sign it after issuing vetoes, and lawmakers return Monday for a special session on property tax reform. A federal judge says President Trump cannot rename the Kennedy Center or close it for renovations for now. The judge ruled only Congress can change the center's name and temporarily blocked the planned two-year closure. The lawsuit was brought by Black Ohio Congresswoman Joyce Beatty. And rapper and singer Tory Lanez's legal team is filing another emergency motion claiming his life is in danger. His lawyers say correctional staff at California Men's Colony have shown intimidation and retaliation after Lanez sued the state following a prison stabbing last year. Get BIN News Now on demand 24/7 on the iHeartRadio app.
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0: coming up in this hour's Make a Buzz.
1: Make a Buzz. Did you know that Nicolas Cage was not really a Nicolas Cage?
0: What?
1: His name was not born Nicolas Cage.
0: Oh, yeah. He has a screen name and a real name, right?
1: Yes, yes. And I also got some more tasty information about Nicolas Cage that I did not know coming up next in the Make a Buzz.
2: Back to the music with those Baker Boys. Baker Boys.
3: It's just a public service announcement. 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
4: Fellow Americans, it is with the utmost pride and sincerity that I present this recording as a living testament and recollection of history in the making during our generation.

0: heavy, dog.
1: Now, before I finish, let me just say, I did not come here to show out. I did not come here to impress you. Because to tell you the truth, when I leave here, I'm gone. And I don't care what you think about me. But just remember, when it hits the fan, brother, whether it's next year, 10 years, 20 years from now, you'll never...

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7: Why'd I go to the doctor? Working on the farm, my heart kept skipping a beat. I didn't think much of it, but my daughters made me get checked out. Turns out I have atrial fibrillation, which increases the risk of stroke about 5 times.
8: Symptoms like irregular heartbeat, heart racing, chest pain, shortness of breath, fatigue, or lightheadedness can come and go. But if it's AFib, the risk of stroke remains. If you have symptoms,

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17: Now, we DJ in clubs, events, festivals, whatever. Anywhere we're hired, we'll pretty much go DJ at. We had a friend of ours that reached out to me and said...
18: A DJ friend?
17: Yeah, a DJ friend. He said, hey, Baker Boys, I really want you to DJ our wedding. And I told Nick about this probably about a year ago.
18: Oh, it's been a year.
17: So
18: it's
17: put it in the calendar.
18: Been in the books.
17: He asked me to do a specific set. Now, there's a controller there, which everybody uses. And Nick V is not comfortable on this controller. There's a lot of things he don't like about it.
18: Yeah.
17: I like it. I love it. I'm completely used to it, and I can work the thing with my eyes closed probably.
18: Yeah, I cannot.
17: Nick V cannot, so I do my set, and I did good.
18: Yeah, he did a great job.
17: He was very happy.
18: And here's the deal. I usually open up for Eric V. I don't go after Eric V,
17: because
18: he's a killer on the one and two turntables, and there's not a lot I can do after he's done with the decks.
17: Oh, stop.
18: So this day, particular day, I decided to go after Eric V, because he had his set already ready to go.
17: Mm-hmm.
18: He had all the music that the guy wanted to hear at his wedding and so on and so forth. And he asked for a couple of hip-hop records, right?
17: Right.
18: And so I chose the hip-hop records to go with those. But Eric was in a high-tempo, high-energy DJ set. And then I get on and I slow it down to like 94 BPM gangster music at a wedding.
17: West Coast gangster music.
18: West Coast gangster. Very specific, okay?
17: Yeah.
18: And I started with this particular song, which we actually made.
17: And he wanted it, though.
18: He did want it.
17: He did request it.
18: It was on the list. And at the last second, I was like, you know what? This is probably a bad song to start with on my set after Eric V.
17: You gotta ease him in.
18: You gotta ease him into this, right? So I went ahead and it was the last second. I tried to change it to Biggie Smalls Hypnotize, and I decided.

0: Eric V got on the mic and said, here's the Baker Boys produced record, Pistol Grip Pump. So I started with it. But that wasn't just the problem. It was like, what am I going to play next after this?
1: Right.
0: And then how am I going to top Eric V's set? I literally cleared the dance floor within two or three records. It was embarrassing. I'm still a little embarrassed about it, but I have to get over it. And these are one of the things that I have to deal with in my work career. You have to be humble sometimes.
1: Yeah.
0: And you have to realize that you need to be prepared. You need to be ready for anything just in case. And something happens.
1: Yeah.
0: This day I was not prepared, and this is when Nick V bombed at the wedding.
1: Well, don't feel bad, because it happened to me the other day when you had the party going, and then I got on and the floor kind of cleared.
0: Yeah.
1: I had to go from what I was going to play originally to change up.
0: Yeah.
1: And I did, and then I got him back on the floor. So you have to adapt.
0: Yes, you do.
1: You have to adapt. There you go, Nick V.
0: A little humble right there. Nick V on the Feel Good Friday.

0: It's a Feel Good Friday, so that means Nick V's got a brand new Mouth Love coming up.
1: Yes, let's do it, man. Positive affirmations from my heart to yours. I hope you enjoy them. They're going to help you out through the weekend.
0: Hold on.

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1: It's Dee Dee in the morning, and if you missed the show... One time, me and my one friend, we were sitting there, and we were like at a hotel, and all we had was a king size, and she's on one side, we're watching TV, drinking our mimosas, and I go, girl, look at us.
2: Look at us.
1: But we're friends. 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
3: I've asked women this before. 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
2: I'm just asking. Hey, check this out, man. Friday, we have to tap in with a couple on Dateville, and hopefully, we can do a little patchwork. Mm.
3: And also, Mr. Funny Man himself, me. No, I'm just kidding. A real comedian, George Wallace, will be in the building, and I'm excited. I like that dude.
4: Nah, I can't wait. 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